0: 我就
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0: 就不说我的事了。
1: Sorry, you're coming in really low. Can you repeat that?
0: Yeah, please for location, the page for the restaurant, once we do not leave it.
1: Affirmative.

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1: Thank you.
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0: 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Red Line Road, Busselton Avenue, operating North Medic Band. Medic 22B. 1713 West Tioga Street, Medic 22B, 1719 West Tioga Street, North Medic Band.
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0: 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You can recall.
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0: Recall 912B responsive to 100 Boston Avenue, reduced speed. 912B, 7800 Boston Avenue, reduced speed, North Huntington.
1: McKinney.
0: 910B.
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0: 912B.
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Engine 55, 4365 Risington Avenue for spill. Operate on the North Fire Van.

0: 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Engine 55, proceed.
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0: 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Just me, it was asking for an MVP. Just over to North Fire.

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0: 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Ma'am, we're going to be available. We are back in our front line. If you could send that over to the cab, please, I'd appreciate it.
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0: Robert, it's 5201 Olgrick Road at the shelter for breathing problems.

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1: Better two.
0: Nice, two.
1: Bill, a lot in the shop.
0: Armist.
1: Twenty-eight I. 1034
0: Affirmative. It's in the rear of the driveway. 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

0: 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Engine 63, 6800 North Bouvier Street for rubbish. Operate on the North 5.
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0: 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Police on scene.

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958 415 East Cambria Street. 958 416 East Cambria Street, North Nottingham. That's 910B6503 East Worcester Street, 910B6503 East Worcester Street, North Nottingham.

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1: Hello. Watch 945B 770 east side of the street, reduce speed. 945B 707 east side of the street, reduce speed, north side again.

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0: 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Okay.
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1: Five. That will be recalled by 35.
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1: Yeah, I know, I'm out down.

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1: One 30 West Logan. 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

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Ashburn 57, Bird Street, Frankfurt Avenue, Medic 57, Bird Street, Frankfurt Avenue, North Medicton.

0: on my way to police is for an assault, apartment 2.
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0: I don't know.

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1: Yep, that's affirmative.
2: Minute 46. 33. 3. Ma'am, you can make this available. No injuries at this location. It is in police 4 report.
1: Okay.
0: This was, where is one? Can you send that whole thing out again, please?
1: Yes, for sure. What is that, Medic 94?
0: This is one of our guys, please.
1: Yes, for sure. What is that, Medic? Go on, South Medic.

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1: I'm the 19.
0: Seven.
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1: 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The patient is outside with us.
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1: Okay.

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San Jose 18, ladder 34, battalion 12, medic 6. 1828 Talbot Street, perfumes, engine 18, ladder 34, battalion 12, medic 6, 1828 Talbot Street, perfumes, operate on the North Fireman.

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5: 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Thanks, sir.
1: Thanks, sir. Bye. That's 945B Aramingo Avenue, Butler Street, 945B Aramingo Avenue, Butler Street, North Huntington.

0: 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Affirmative, same as last time. Wait for police, please.
1: 45B.
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0: 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I'm sorry, I have a breathing problem.
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0: 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You can recall the engine. 51, we'll take that round, Renee.
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0: Catch engine 51, ladder 29, 5600 Oglanth Avenue for the alarm system. Engine 51, ladder 29, 5600 Oglanth Avenue for the alarm system. Operate on the north fire main.
1: Attention engine 57, 5569 Hampshire Avenue. Alarm system, engine 57, 55167 Hampshire Avenue alarm system. Operate on south fire main.

0: 9151, proceed. 9151, Ladder 29, 5600 outbound.
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1: Permanent bus depot, mail down.

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1: Affirmative.
0: 9051 Pursuit. 9051 Pursuit.
1: What is being on recall, Brad?
0: Okay.
1: I'm putting on recall.

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1: 39B.
0: Yeah, nothing further. She hung up on me.
1: Affirmative. Show up the rebels.

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0: Carmen, 116 for a fall. Okay. You don't know. I'm still out of the table. Multiple injuries. Common to us.
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1: That's fine, I'm on there, 7:75.
0: I'm sorry, I'm for NBC.

apartment 2, Region 19, 11190 Shell Avenue, apartment 2. I'm still on this. I'm operating on the north side of it.

everything you're designing? For a person assaulted, the assailant is still on scene for police. 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
1: Okay,

Avenue and Tomlinson Road for an accident. Engine 58, Ladder 34, Battalion 5, Medic 6, Squad 72, and Unit 11. All Griffin Avenue and Tomlinson Road for an accident. Operate in the North Avenue.

0: 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I'm sorry. 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

0: 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Far right side at the ramp, two vehicles versus median.
1: Okay.

0: 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Medic 574641 East Roosevelt Boulevard, room 107, operate on the North Medic.
1: Proceed. That's 49. You got Redmond Beach for VLS Shippers. Pretty nice. We got 2-car accident. Looks like we have one injury. Good, just really turned us off.
2: Medic 57.
1: Medic 49. We have two vehicle accidents south Alabama Expressway on the far left side. Two vehicle accidents. 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Not police response.
2: 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Do you see any cars at all? X-22 is the guy that called it.
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0: Come here. Over here, give me the ladder.
1: Letter 42B, you came out on me. You came out on me.
0: Letter 42B, we need to lift the ladder over here.

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Produce the response with Dismet 42B. 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Produce the response with Dismet 42B. Operate on a 5-man.

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0: 买的创业基础性。Do you pay for that to see what the name of the grocery store is? There's a bunch of stores around here. So I don't know, like the size of the grocery store, what is the store, I'll be telling you about that for you. I'll check the coffee down. That's 18. Man, we're headed back to the station, but we're going to have to go to secure mechanical. Get it done with that. I'm going to have the officer call you if you haven't done so yet.
1: That's affirmative.

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1: Where was security?
3: That is 49 is available.
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0: Attention Medic 6B, 276 Nandina Plaza, 2nd floor. 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
0: Medic 28, can you proceed?
1: Because I'm grounded, with the AED, the police is around here, and so the guy said, he's out there once, but he's driving high, not at all.

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1: Debbie, I'm fully waved.
0: Okay.

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1: Were you able to make patient contact?
2: We were able to find where the patient is at, and the director of nursing states that he's recalling. Can you give us a minute to document? We'll go available.
1: That's a valid.

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0: 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That is down the one in Old Shore Avenue. Would you be able to take it?
1: Thank you, Senator.
0: Long Shore Avenue for the alarm system. Order Tower 38 responding. 4828 Long Shore Avenue for the alarm.

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1026. 1026. 1026. 1026. 1026. 1026. 1026. 1026. 1026. 1026. 1026. 1026. 1026. 1026. 1026. 1026. 1026. 1026. 1026. 1026. 1026. 1026. 1026. 1026. 1026. 1026. 1026. 1026. 1026. 1026. 1026. 1026. 1026. 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1026. 1026. 1026. 1026. 1026. 1026. 1026. 1026. 1026. 1026. 1026. 1026. 1026. 1026. 1026. 1026. 1026. 1026. 1026. 1026. 1026. 1026. 1026. 1026. 1026. 1026. 1026. 1026. 1026

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1: 37.
0: Actually, they're on the point, so.
1: Okay.

Potential Letter 29, respond with Medic 18, 6328 North Beechwood Street. 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

0: Thank you. Czekaj, bo mnie nie słyszał na tym.
1: No, nie słyszę, że mówisz. 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
1: Good morning, ma'am. We're responding to 6328 North Beachwood Street.
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1: Yeah, what are you doing?

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1: Medic 58, will you proceed?
0: 716 East Willard.
1: I'm a 34-year-old male, auto pen.

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1: 36 be at the bottom.
0: Okay.
1: What?
0: Okay.
1: Engine 25.
0: Comes responding to 3306B Bravo, proceed in standby.

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1: Engine 25? Okay. 6B Bravo, with the exception of engine 25. Companies may recall from Nissan. Nissan. 3306B Bravo, with the exception of engine 25. Companies may recall from Nissan.

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1: Audible alarm. 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
0: Okay.

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0: Okay.

0: 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Or if you want 28.
1: Okay.

0: 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Is that a function you want?
1: That's a terminated. We'll back over.
0: Okay, so I'll bring it around. If you can, just advise the people on the scene. They're the ones that have to call the alarm company. They won't let us request any text.
1: That's affirmative.

0: ですよね。
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0: $2,000 plus in the determining line, okay? Entrance for an automobile. Brush and brush. Engine 710. For brush. 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

0: 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Engine 25.
1: Excuse me, we're going to remain on location. This fire involved the lithium ion battery pack from an e-bike. We have HMA, you respond.
0: Okay, sir.

0: 31 Eisenwood Road, Haven Road. Is this on the access road?
1: This is on Haven by the exit of the Franklin Mills Mall.
0: Loud enough.
1: Thank you.

0: 10-13. Do the attack down for us.
1: Okay. North tap on his Zez for science. Engine 22.
0: Engine
1: 22. Okay, sir. North tap one is open for you guys for this assignment.
0: What's
1: the one that's wrong? Next one. Yeah, so new attack one will be assigned to this. From the

0: 22.
1: Engine 22.
0: One location. This is actually going to be westbound off of the 13 exit going towards Franklin Mills, the opposite direction. We're only going to need a ladder in the medic unit. You can wheel. We call the other company if the occupants are out of the car.
1: Okay, rescue one recall.
0: 2 miles in Gravelbrook.
1: Okay. 10-13.
0: 13's available. I guess you could at least attack on us with some guys to analyze.
1: Okay.
2: Engine 63.
1: Engine 63.
2: 180 Shelby.
1: Okay, so rear of the property.
0: That's one.
1: Okay.
0: So if you could just remember that it's 22 on the access route.
1: Engine 22.
0: Yes, sir, 20's on the way up high. Is it all on the access route? You could actually recall the medic unit. The document of the vehicle is refusing treatment. Police on location. You can recall the ladder. And we'll go help shortly.
1: Okay, medic 20 recall.
0: Well, the medic 20 is available.
1: Okay. Ladder 31, I see you on scene, so just pick your up when you're available.
0: Ladder 31 is available.
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ladies high over the street, and these guys are flying, because I don't really know the street, operating from North America.

Medic 2, proceed. 4243 in level 2. Affirmative, 3-0 female, chest pains and difficulty breathing. 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

0: 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I've been for dispute response, Medic 52B, 535 Tomlin Avenue, with dispute response, operator on North Medic Van.
1: Medic

0: affirmative. Therefore, from B is the level 19, no blue. 33 for C. Cobra, third floor room, B, Bravo 19. B, 13, proceed.
1: Affirmative,
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0: 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All ready to driver training. Okay.
1: Attention Medic 24I, 1724 Scranton Avenue, Medic 24I, 1724 Scranton Avenue, operate on North Medic. Medic 10, proceed.
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1: 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For I for the
0: 1724, stay there.
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1: 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Responding southbound Thor Expressway, Academy Road entrance.
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Thank you.

0: product for it. For me. On the time for that presentation, anyway. From a transplant to Carsdale, we have a 2-year-old male, 2 male, vital signs are stable. He has a small abrasion from the seatbelt on his left side of his neck. Next patient's going to be 3-year-old female, same injuries. Vital signs also stable. I'm going to have a 3rd male. With a right arm injury, vital signs also stable. ETA is going to be about 15.
1: Okay. Welcome to DMI Hospital Notification 38.
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0: ahorita. 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
0: 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All companies are, you know, copy. 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
1: proceed. Medic 4, proceed. Yeah, we're security. Central, we are. 54, male. Respiratory stress. 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

0: 16, this is going to be a police matter. Police car 8DC handling. I'll recall you through SEC when I get through here.
1: Is it good?

0: individual.
1: Proceed.
0: Did you say to? So, what are is the West Coast responses?
1: AG-22.
0: You can make AG-22, but the thing about it is going to get through on the automatic issue. That six is recall. So, you can have that also.
1: Okay. Medic 6B.
0: 6B available.

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Medic 6. Medic 6, proceed. 23.

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1: Your 51 relatives.

0: It's no answer to the number the alarm company gave us. It did call me the alarm.
1: One of those.

This is number 28B, 4901 West Sheridan Avenue, number 28B, response number 28B, 490 West Sheridan Avenue, reduce to response, operate on the back end.

originally reported that an eye, Oxford Avenue on 11th Street, Twisted 764 is on Internet service. Met 47I, Oxford Avenue on 11th Street, Twisted 764 is on Internet service. 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

0: 47 I.
1: 47 I. Lubbock and Oxford.
0: 4. Injuries from a fall. Here, 2-8, repeat.
2: Wait, man, recall medic 45, but it looks like an 1808 style game.
0: Affirmative.

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1: We have B5B recall, thank you, Eric.

please respond. Operating with 5 attack 1, engine 14, ladder 15, engine 7, squirt 70. Ladder 15, ladder 10, battalion 10, battalion 12, medic 7, repeat. 132, incident reporting, 165 Lincoln Street, Eddie Allen Stern School. 14's response, final problems respond, operate. 4-5, no attack 1, engine 14, engine 7, squirt 7, engine 52, ladder 15, ladder 10, engine 12, battalion 7, medic 7. Thank you. 16, 55,

0: Interview service 101 investigating. Another company to proceed at standby.
1: Okay, company's responding 1655 Union, proceed in standby. Company's responding 455 Union, proceed in standby.

0: 55.
1: Thunder 55.
0: Who's responding, sir?
1: 689, Mayfair.
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0: Skyliner 22.
1: Skyliner 22, proceed. Okay.
0: 39 from the
1: affirmative. Enter from the parking lot. 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
1: Can you confirm Packer 6

0: 38. Checking roll being still showing on scene.
1: We transported the jeans. We've been here about 5 minutes.
0: What time it is? AR-38, proceed.
2: You can recall Medic 18, we'll take the line.
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3: That's good. 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
2: 15 recall?
0: Since AR-3A is available and responding, 3921. North 5th Street, AR-3A is available and responding, 3921 North 5th Street, Medic 18 recall, Medic 18 recall.

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1: 1955. 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
1: This is the one, 929 5 2, 6 1, 3 9, North Franklin 2.
2: Okay.

0: Yes, ma'am. We're out for the address. We don't see anybody out here with a wheelchair or any police cards. So, county assistance.
1: Okay. Just need a note from the call taker. The patient is at 308 East Shelton Avenue.
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0: Oh, yeah.

0: Yes, we finally got the patient, and we actually need a haste to Chestnut Hill. Lethargic, vital signs stable, ETA, 5 minutes, rule out stroke.
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0: 10. 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

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Medic 63B, 4700 Overtaken Avenue. Medic 16 recall. Medic 16 recall.

0: Attention Medic 12B, 2906 McGee Avenue, reduce the response. Medic 12B, 2906 McGee Avenue, reduce the response. Operator, welcome back in.
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0: 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Ma'am, we're asking you about your flagging it down. Do you have any more information?
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0: Four.
1: Who is your police department?
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1: 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In any danger?
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1535 Lettuce Street, Medic 32, 1535 Lettuce Street, operator on North Medic Beam. 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
0: 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Two car accident. Moon trap now. I need one minute here for injury.
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1: 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Okay, sir, job just came over. 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He says it's near Wincote. Is that you?
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1: You got it, sir. 28 days on his way over. 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

你说可以说。一场一起问老师，至少。好，开始。Squat nine, five to ten, five to one, full duty. Okay. Ladder ten. Ladder ten. Ladder ten, two nine, going inside. Okay, sir.

0: 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It's coming here by the 1990s.
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1: Medic 51.
2: Medic 51. Medic 55,
1: we're out. 2700 North Fairhill, we don't see anyone out here. Do you have any more information?
0: The man didn't have a call on the line.
1: We're going to have a speech area.
0: Okay.
1: Engine
0: 22. Did you just dispatch on 46 to 3515 Woodhaven Road? Well, the hell, but we can take that.
1: One second.
2: Well, okay.

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1: 14 to 17.
0: Okay, an infrared chest pain.

5450 West Second Avenue, apartment 437. Back at 28B at reduced speed, 54501 West Second Avenue, apartment 437.

0: 45A.
1: Yes, sir, you can make it available. No services needed.
0: Okay, sir.
2: 22R. Yes, no medical services was needed on location. Person left the scene. Ambulance service.
0: Okay, medical 22R. For a while over at the Gloucester Middle School. 18-1 was a punt, and so we could call it. Attention, medic 22I is responding. 1801 West Pike at Gillespie. Medic 22I responding. 1801 West Pike at Gillespie. 79, unruly new state on the highway. Medic 47I, unruly new state on the highway.

0: 31.
1: Is it good if I'm going for a medicine, please?
0: Okay, sir, right by the way, that third party caller saw a guy passed out in a white Honda.
2: 847-9.

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0: Ah, yes, sir. Please have enough.

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1: Thanks for being so found it. 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
0: Not at the moment, ma'am. Thank you.

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That is 54B, 12003, Boston Avenue, apartment 433.

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And we just found that there's no white Honda there. Can you show us available? Okay, sir.

Mary 51. Medic 51. Attention Medic 51, Reese and Lehigh on the highway. Medic 51, Reese and Lehigh on the highway.

0: Medic 51.
1: We responded recently,
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1: Sorry, did you say near the park?
0: Negative, Andrews.

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0: 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That's your hire. 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
1: I run the ship with the police, man. 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

0: 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Medic 39I, 1200, Lindley Avenue.
1: Medic 39. No location, non sound.
0: Oh, come in for a maternity. I believe they're balancing this to a BLS.
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3: I'm in 2 4 8 3 5 0 6.
0: So 302 there.
4: AR3?
0: AR3?
4: Could you put something on 62B?
0: Coming over now.

61B responded to reduced speed 8129 at Town Avenue. Make 61B at reduced speed 8129 during Town Avenue.

0: Me da ya.
1: I'm
0: getting 56B coming out. You guys can recall. Medic 39I is recall. Medic 39I recall. Medic 56B was on 1200 Lindley Avenue. Medic 56B, 1200 Lindley Avenue. Medic 31.
2: Moving through that example.

0: Revenue Department. Medic 6B at reduced speed. 321 Red Line Road at the Revenue Department. Attention Medic 2, Potter in Ontario. On the highway, Medic 2 is responding to Potter and Ontario on the highway.
1: 6B.
0: Okay, so, Lady Sigmund.
2: Ontario.
0: Okay, I'm in my name.

0: 61.
1: Investigate the area, place through here also and investigate it. There's someone out here, you make available.
2: If you have a V570, the time is 1400 hours.
0: X-46.
1: 1130 is long.
0: Okay, then I send the letter over we think she puts past my back.
1: Okay, yeah.

0: afternoon, busy afternoon for you. South Medic just arrived before 639 Diamond Street for a bleeder, looks like.
1: Affirmative. We're responding. Yeah, police responding. It says suicidal.
0: I'm on the line with them right now.

0: 24, medic 24, I'm
1: I was treated diabetic.
0: Okay, sir.

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1: 56B. Do you have an apartment number? It's a chocolate.
0: Stand by, sir. Got a callback number.

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1: This was just a public assist. 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
0: Oh, okay.

3876 Farm, East Roosevelt Boulevard, Apartment 301. 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

0: at reduced speed, 3645 North 15th Street, and 45B at reduced speed to 3645 North 15th.
1: Okay, this is 15 Battalion 10, 5234 Montour Street for fumes. Score 70, latest 15 Battalion 10, 5234 Montour Street for fumes. Operate corner North 5B.

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I've been trying to call back. I can't. So I'm getting his voice out.

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0: You can recall that if you want.
1: Okay. Is there anything you can recall?

0: Taking the course to 34 Brighton Road. Recall medic 12B responding at reduced speed to 934 Brighton Street. Medic 12B responding at reduced speed to 934 Brighton. Respond with medic 58, 5500 Langdon at Fells High.
1: Was held at the New York

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1: Bravo.
0: Okay, so approach for a clinic for a response.

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Medic 57.

0: please stand by. Medic 18.
1: So we're responding 1712 Maryland Street. This is updated to code. Are we getting an edge?
2: Yes, or just about to put it out.

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0: We are currently at our station.
1: Then recall from that, taking Stitt, Potter, and Allegheny. Police have a man down on the highway. Coming over to you.
0: Affirmative.

Response 1712 Malin for code blue. ES13 response 1712 Malin, code blue. Medic 58B recall, now responding to Potter and Allegheny. Medic 58B's recall, now responding to Potter and Allegheny.

There's a fixed one. Which one we are? Well, it's there for Lady Blue Rumson. I just quit checking out all the hospitals and all the time to all of them.

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1: Yes, your present location?
0: We're at 12th and Girard.
1: Okay, so in the squad, though, but you can recall from the sound, sir.
0: Confirm, 950 is available.
1: Runway 50, runway 6, oxygen and light on the left.

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1: Responding, Rich, Runway Lehigh.
0: Oh, then engine 6 should be just balancing. It's going to be for a bleeder on the highway. It is a confirmed code blue. Yes, 13.
1: 13 is the number.
2: See you next time. Anything that was over warranty, please transition all from the traffic.
0: Okay, so usually they put it on if it's outside. I'll put it on next time.
1: Medic 48 trauma transport for St. Chris when you're ready.
0: Medic 48 St. Chris is closed trauma. No restrictions on Temple, Einstein,
1: Long River. We're going to go to Tarsdale.
0: Okay, man. No restrictions there. What do you have?

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1: Imagine the fire.

0: 7-21 Kensington and Cambria on the highway. That's 2-21 Kensington and Cambria on the highway on North Main.
1: Clear through the Alpha, only one V sharp, 3-0.

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0: Medic 21.
1: Respond to the cabinet from the gate there.
0: Yes, ma'am. Sorry to bring it up. It's going to be for an overdose.

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So, overdose on the highway.

1357. 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

0: three Niners right now.
1: Recall, man. I thought you were close. Is recall met 42 recall out of 21 to respond to 7-3 Hilton assisting engine 25 met 7-3-1 Hilton assisting engine 25. I did a couple of calls on this. I would do it to be the Hilton assisting engine 25 though.

Buddhist

Anyway, it's 731 East Hilton, and I believe 25 should be on scene. 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

0: 10-10 was Tommy. Of course, you got a 56B. 10-10 was Tommy 11. Got a 56B, 1010, Tommy.
1: I gotcha.

0: 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Present location.
1: That's in Kensington, Ontario.
0: Ah, okay. In that case, we're continuing.
1: 57
0: looks like AR2's got it. 57.
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0: 40 gig.
1: At reduced speed. 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
0: Transcendent 45 Camden,
1: Chris. Well, can then, over to

0: 9, 3, 6. I'm not waiting for that number.
1: Well, come in.

0: Toby.
1: Toby.
0: No EMS services needed at this location. Chair lift was malfunction. Individual just need help getting off the chair. We're available.
1: Okay, sir.
2: Medic 52
3: degrees. And then I'm hanging on a little bit.

0: 5060.
1: Yes, sir. Yeah, this location is a crisis center, the apartment building. The patient is in a manic state. Can you assist us with the AI folks and police as well?
0: Okay, sir. Just for one car, do you need some?
1: It's just really patient, but she is highly unsafe.
0: Hey, Alfred. Yes, ma'am, got 56B with a patient possibly for you. 1010 West Alney.
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0: Yep.

Hey, Arthur. Medic 8B, man. They should be pulling up any minute. Medic 8B? Yes, we're for Kensington Avenue. Do you have an approximate ETA? Hey, Arthur's on the scene.

0: drifting.
1: Seven oh one, we are. Okay, sir.

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Walk away, make it available to call medical. Recall.

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1: And you're 63?
0: Einstein is 11.
1: Okay.

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Medic 42, 5209 Burton Street. 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
1: 52 on number entry.
0: Just going for entry. Apparently, she came to the door, but she passed out.
2: Fifty-eight, B.
0: Okay.

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0: 4333 North Franklin Street.
1: So for a lady that passed out, just be advised, if you guys do want to transport and try and avoid Temple, it's pretty backed up. Okay, so we got moving.
2: Since 15 Lottery, just by the one way,

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1: Yeah, sir. I got a running casing, just seeing if you guys were out.
0: Unfortunately, no, still blocked in.
1: Okay, sir.
0: As soon as they move, we can come available, I'll let you guys know.
1: Okay, sir.

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0: Whatever is drilling
1: Okay, Next one 4-3-1 Kevin Manville
0: Thank you.

0: su sinu kan gitme yakamız.
1: Can you repeat?
0: Who made you hear about it? Hey, can you call us 17? I'll probably go here.
1: Hey. All you can stand by 17?
0: 17.
1: Yeah, and then it looks like 47i is closed, so you guys can recall from this time.
0: Oh, well, thank you, 47.
1: Okay, AR3.
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1: 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Okay, so for a person down, ladder 15, medic 42 is just about to pull up.

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0: 928. This is Elizabeth. You can recall the squad, Mac 928 of Omaha.
1: Hey, Medic 6, review recall.

0: Okay, so what's your current location?
1: Delaware Ave and Spring Garden.
0: Okay, so yeah, recall from the Sunbelt.

0: she can recall any time. All right, yeah. This is Medic 51 responding to Kensington from the Allegheny, assisting Engine 7. Medic 51, KNA, assisting Engine 7.
1: Medic 51. Responding to Kensington, Allegheny, state-wise, we're still on 95, the traffic. We're responding.
0: It's going to be for a person down on the highway. Medic 31.
2: 2546 in Nashville, awaiting on a bed.
0: 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PAB, respondent reduced speed, 7919, Park. Speeds 9-1.
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3: Air 5 for waiting on the bed.
0: Okay. AB. Class 3, so Episcopal AR2 is riding with us. Okay.
3: Engine 7.
0: Engine 7.
4: Star came by, passerby. B7 Bell, recall manager.
0: And 51 recall.
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0: Okay.
5: Ladder 15.
0: Ladder 15, you guys available? Okay. 15. Respond 3124 Sterling Street, assisting Medic 47.
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0: Show you 320 available, no service. Okay. BD-25, Thoron Avenue at Franklin School, Medic 61 Beatty, 8025, Thoron Avenue at Franklin.

0: 5060. AR3's at his home scene. You guys available or you need a couple minutes?
1: Documentation, we'll make ourselves available.

0: Merry Christmas. Our Karen glitched. We were made available. I had to put us on scene. We have another call on here, but we're still on this.
1: What location are you guys at?
0: King Street.
1: Oh, okay.

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0: Austin 925 RS. Did you have 925 to go with him?
1: Yes, ma'am.
0: Perfect, thank you.

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1: I'm doing good with everybody else. All right, we will be here a while.

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B, check your status.

0: 45B? Yes, ma'am. 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
0: Well, we left a Palmer Jr. for a diabetic, and what was your disposition from Academy Road?
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0: 35255, fires reported 3609 Wayton Street. Reported to be a dwelling. 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Letter 12, Letter 18, the Tag 3525, fire is reported, 3609 Wayton Street. 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Letter 25, Letter 18, Battalion 9, Battalion 8, and Medic 5. Okay. Crosby, Battalion 9.
1: You 609 waiting.
0: Okay, Battalion 9.

0: 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Take over in week now.
1: Okay, Mai fa.

0: 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Companies responding to 3609 Waitman Street, proceeding at reduced speed. 435.
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0: Attention companies responding to 3609 Waitman Street. Resume emergency speed with the exception of 435 and ladder 25. Proceed in a standby. Companies responding to 3609 Waitman Street. Resume emergency speed with the exception of 435 and ladder 25. Proceed in a standby. Companies are operating on the north side of land, north side 1. Engine 14 45 on 0 Frankfurt Avenue for the alarm system, operating on the north fire end.

0: 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We're available, suspected to a fire.
1: Okay. Enter 14.
0: Enter 14.
2: 4510. Praying for that.
0: Okay, enter 14.
3: So we're going to

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1: AR2A.
0: Well, that's what we're waiting on a bit. Okay.

0: 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Wait a minute, respond, 2879 Stanford.
1: Okay, it's 14.
0: Attention engine 66, medic 10, 917, Ronnie Circle. 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
1: Five feet.
2: 50 by 45. Middle of the row. Probably double the same size as the message. 35 cal fire on the second floor. Still 1-1. Two stories, and we're going to move this to 2-2.
1: That's affirmative, sir. Attention companies responding to 3609 Waitman Street. 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Companies responding to 3609 Waitman Street. With the exception of engine 59 and engine 19, companies are to proceed and go into service. Companies are operating on the north side of the North Tech 1.

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0: Upon response to the rapid intervention team, ES 10 Squad 72. 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ES 10, respond on box 3525, fires located 3609 Oakland Street. Companies are operating with a fire van or tag 10.
1: Engine 14.
0: Okay,
1: the alarm has been reset.
0: Okay, engine 14.
1: Turn on 9.
0: It's 9.
1: So I just got water on a fire. All occupants are out. Primary search is negative.
0: After elapsed time is 10 minutes. Proceed Squad 72.
1: 36 on Whitney Street.
0: Okay, Squad 72.

3619. Heart.

Okay, so that not requirements. So you're saying violation statement. So you can only

0: Passion 25.
1: Ruth and Hart, for rubbish.
0: Okay, I'm just waiting.
1: Okay, sir. 45B, still waiting on a bed. Another 25? 25 and 45 are both still waiting on bed. Okay, sir. Okay.

0: Can you guys start down from Med Alert to Bullet and Omni? I just tried the callback number and it's out of service, but the name of the patient is in there. Bullet and Omni.
1: Hey, Rob, Bullet and Omni. 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

0: recognize it.
1: Battalion IV.
0: Inputs fire to control. We're going to keep this at that Suzo. Keep those companies, keep them in gear. The other companies make themselves available. And we're checking on if anyone's displaced at the meantime.
1: Okay. Fire and control on box 355. Fire and control on box 3525.

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1: Affirmative, sir, patient. 57.
0: 57? 10-10 the usual, it's going to be a male, it's fine.
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3: Yes, 10.
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1: Okay, so it'll be Andrew Summer Paul, B by the Medic 13 is coming from the distance.
2: Dispatcher 59, Ladder 30, Battalion 8, and Medic 18, 4328 Freeland Avenue for fumes. Engine 59, Ladder 30, Battalion 8, Medic 18, 4328 Freeland Avenue for fumes, operating on the north fireman.
1: 62B, responded reduced speed, 5301 Baton Street, Medic 62B, at reduced speed, 5301 Baton.
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1: Oh, okay, so possible location might be from Clearview, maybe the 6200 block of Clearview. Other than that, nothing else. Police just called over asking if we were at that location for this job.
0: Okay,

0: Medic 18.
1: Medic 18.
0: We're responding 4328 Freeland Ave. Just be advised, sir, we are still doing some restock from this past code. We're going to be a little bit delayed being in the station.
1: Okay, sir.
2: Freeland.
1: Medic 31.
2: 2720 North 16th Street.
1: Difficulty, please.

0: too good.
1: All right, so try the callback number for this that we could get from police and went to voicemail. Don't have anything else. Police had it in for the 6200 block of Clearview. There's nothing over there. We have nothing further.
0: That's just something that we're going to investigate.

35 hour 24 hour pneumatic unit. Company's

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1: 9:30. Okay.
0: What company is ordering speed?
1: Battalion 8.
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1: Medicaid team.

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2: Got the affirmative.

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1: Muy bien, a la Cubas.
0: That's affirmative. That's affirmative, sir.
1: Thank you. We can read your call to come to the
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2: It's available.
0: 4.
2: 9.
0: That is 18, Rico.
1: Negative.
3: Navigate.
1: Yeah, you're coming first.
3: Answer.
4: Medic 16 is responding to 4000 Gypsy Lane, apartment 300. Medic 16 responding to 4000 Gypsy Lane, apartment 300.

Cheers, Mike. Hi, Cody, is it? Looks like a South Medi-Cal. I'll put you in route.

49 Diva, it's working on refusal. Okay, sir. This is Square 9 and Medic 22I, 1061 East Mount Airy Avenue. 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

0: everything.
1: Yeah.
0: Okay. SM-13.
1: On the fire now, waiting.
0: Okay.
1: Squad 9. Sir, the seizure patient apartment, CT Alley 14, supervised 622 IA from this.

0: Well, no, it's just 27, 55, 17, 14 hours, and then June at the time.
1: Okay, then. Medic 16. Medic 16. Okay, sir, if you could you check the notes? Entry information just came over.
2: Sorry, sir, we'll do.

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1: square 35
0: after catching the dispatch
1: confirm this at 10-3
2: after 15 minutes

0: 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Make themselves available.
1: Okay.

54B, 2021 Tomlinson Road, at reduced speed, 54B, 2021 Tomlinson, at reduced speed.

262 Ladder 34 from the Stallion 13, 2128 Grant Avenue, Apartment 1 for Fumes. Engine 62 Ladder 34 of the Stallion 13, 2128 Grant Avenue, Apartment 1 for Fumes, operating on the North Fire End.

0: Yes, hi.
1: Yes, hi.
0: Yes, Angela, please respond for this number as well.
1: It says in the that police were notified at 1621.
0: Okay, Harvey.
1: Looks like you need a medic. Battalion 13.
0: Responding 21, 28, 20.
1: Affirmative, apartment 1.

0: Here we go. Yeah, so you can recall Alex Reyes Lindsay. Noontime, sir, I'm going to swing around. I know it's cardiac, but can you start down the engine 73's job? And, there we go. 2373 78th Avenue.
1: Copy that, send it over.
0: Come over now, sir. Medic 42, recall.
2: Medic 42?
0: 42, you can recall, man.
2: Affirmative.
3: This is 2128, right?
2: You can recall, man.
3: Affirmative.
0: All right, Patient Medic 45B, 3601 North 15th Street. Medic 45B, 3601 North number 5. Recall Medic 42, recall Medic 25. Okay, sir, blurred vision.
3: Okay.
1: 73.
0: 73?
1: 23, 73, 73.

0: Grant Avenue, 362, Medic 17, 2128 Grant Avenue, Apartment 1, to assist Engine 62 with fumes, operating on the North Fire Ramp.
1: Engine 36, Medic 32, 7764 Cottage Street. Engine 36, Medic 32, 7764 Cottage. Engine 73. Okay, CS 13.
2: CS 13, responding to code.
1: So, command heavy around, just be advised, I had 24i was released in the area. I sent them over. Would they be able to take the code, or should I continue 42 in?
2: Repeat it both over, we can hear you. Thank you.
1: Okay, ma'am. And quick check of the hospitals. No restrictions. Everybody is open.
0: Affirmative review.

0: Be advised, this is a firm proof. Medicaid B.
1: Okay.
0: Okay.

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His medic 42, 46, 41, Roosevelt Boulevard at Friends in the Bonsall Building. 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

0: Go ahead.
1: Thanks a lot. Thank you. Good for it now.
2: Sure, man.
1: Good night, Tom. What did you have? I have an issue trying to work with you. Where exactly are you at?
2: I'm coming down to apartment complex.

The recall off of 16th Street, recall. Medic 28 Bay responded reduced speed 6504 North 16th Street. Medic 28 Bay responds at reduced speed 6504 North 16th. Medic 49. 49, you can make it available. 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

523 South Udall Street, which is your response on 5683 South Udall Street, which is your response on 487 again.

0: Sac Relief Oil Down Bridge will be here.
1: Okay, sir. Good night to you.
0: Basic. Yes, sir. We're also going over Sac Relief there. I'll be glad you for the evening.
1: Oh, sir. Good evening to you. I'll be just right with you.

0: Alexa. Okay.
1: Said you could have done the 18-24-12 was 18-24-12 West Pine Park Avenue.

0: Go ahead, sir. What do you have?
1: I have a 57-year-old female, 5'7", female. Pneumonia, currently on CPAP. Body signs are stable. And can you please have breakfast for out there, bye.
0: Okay, so I'm looking like 3 to 5. 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

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Ah, yes, I'm going to be injured from a fall.

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1: So injuries from action?
2: Engine 56. Medic 10.
0: Four B.

0: We'll be recalling engine. We'll take that wrong. Okay, Medic 18 recall. That's affirmative. Thank you, Medic 4. We need your friend on the list there. Short patient, 7340, East Walnut Lane. It's getting really busy up there. 640 on call. Medic 18 or recall, Medic 4. Now responding to 2412 West Honey Park Avenue. Team now responding 7340 East Walnut Lane. Medic 18 now responding 7340 East Walnut Lane. Thank you.
1: I said, just a little recall, Franklin Park, and it's a couple of weeks.

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1: Medic 4B.
2: Yeah, just so you know where you're going.
1: I see. Come on, sir. I'll get you squared away.
0: Okay.
1: Attention, Ladder 8, Medic 61B, 5919 Wayne Avenue. Ladder 8, Medic 61B, 5919 Wayne Avenue.
2: Medic 479.
3: 60 for screen door.
1: Okay.
0: Raising 19.
1: Medic 6, 8204 Halstead Street. Engine 71, Medic 6, 8204 Halstead Street. J. Julian. Engine 19.
4: Yeah, if there's no fire department service needed here, you can put us on that shoe run that put the ladder on.
1: Okay. Ladder 8, recall. This is Ladder 8 recall. Ladder 8 recall. Engine 19 responding with Medic 61B, 5919 Wayne Avenue.

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0: at 4 Halstead. 302 with a mobile crisis unit there. Medic 6.
2: You said we're upgrading the ALS.
0: Be advised, Medic 6 is still upgrading. I've got nobody else to send, so it's only ETA for.
3: Yeah.
0: AO3N.

0: had abdominal pain.
1: June 71. Responded to 8204 Halstead.
2: Medic 6.
0: Medic 6, you can recall, and then we'll be just Campbell. 71, you can recall as well.
1: I'm ready for that.
0: Medic 6, recall, medic 12, be responding, 8204 Halstead Street. Medic 46, recall from the top. Pending at 2045 South Eden Street, medic 20520 Eden. Engine 56.
3: This is a 529, so I'm going to need police as well.
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1: 37.
2: Is he going to do the call to me and

0: 842 KQ. Medic 10. Medic 10, just nobody else to use, ma'am. I'll buy squad 72. You guys are still switched over.
1: Medic 10, sir, we're unsure if we're going to be ALS, but I do need to get narcotics. We don't have enough to take this run.
0: Okay, ma'am, I'm starting to get some squads built. But right now, you guys can recall for right now.
1: We're available as soon as we get the narc change.
0: Okay, ma'am. Attention, Medic 29I, respond 4229 North Darien. Medic 29I, 4229 North Darien.

0: Smoke 16.
1: Yes, sir, we're holding in this service. I can stop by the station in a second.
0: No problem. Medic 21, you guys are Kells?
2: Yes, sir, we're in the process of operating right now. Just need for me to respond.
0: Okay.
3: Good
0: morning. Good evening.
3: No way on my bed.
0: Okay. Medic 20.
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0: AR two-way. Just down like that, as long as we're going to the keys off. Okay. Squad 72. 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
1: It's sort of going to be a difficulty breathing, but I have Medic 2 will be responding to Lady TA, though. Has your Medic 2B respond 4603 North Broad Street with Squad 72. 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

0: Yeah, we're still on thing. We're waiting for paperwork.
1: Okay, then.
0: Yeah.
1: Okay. Very sorry, you guys.
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1: This is Heather.
0: 57.
1: Hi, this is
0: Heather. Well, come in. Thanks for calling.

0: 435.
1: I'm just 435.
0: Yeah, we'll fire you here.
1: Fireman. Ladder 25. 25.
0: Available.

0: Sorry, I'm logging for the cat. Can you get the New York City address? 4603 North Brook. 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
1: It was unfounded.
0: Okay.

Are you keeping?

0: Okay, sir. Be advised, I don't think the situation's improved up there, but I'll put you in. Bobby.
1: Can you get me down here to Service 302? Do you know if our answer unit comes up here?
0: Stand by, sir. I'll check. 7031.
2: Baby.
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Thank you.

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1: 13?
0: Positive for unconscious in basement.
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0: 2018.
1: Yes, sir. Patient.

0: Well, at the moment, from Curtis Street. Okay, 28B, recall from that, son. You're right by this one. Taking 1243 East Stafford instead. 1243 East Stafford for injuries from assault.
1: Affirmative. 1-2-3 East Stafford.
0: Attention medic 16, respond with engine 50-34-21, Old York Road, 4 code blue. Medic 16, respond with engine 50 and ES 10, 34-21, Old York Road, 4 code blue. Medic 28B recall, now responding 1243 East Stafford. Medic 28B recall, now responding 1243 East Stafford.

0: number 2-0. And so you can make me available. Refusal, granted, Von Jefferson, command.
1: Okay.
0: 16 recall medic 31, respond 3421 Old York Road, Fort Oakland.

0: Air responding, 4300 practice.
1: Oh, sir, sorry about that. Church Station, you're into the eastbound platform.
0: Yes.
1: Yes, 10.
0: 3421 Old York.
1: Okay, sir, for a lady down in the basement, be advised, Einstein is open, temple is still pretty backed up.

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1: ESN. Do that. Medic 31.
2: 31 responding and affirmative, sir.
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0: I think that's 11:32 Bird.

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1: Sure thing. Yes, sir. Just make sure you're okay. Sliding out of that.
2: Yes, I'm ready. 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Ready? Not obvious.

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1: Okay, man.

0: 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Beef. Medic 28B.
1: And the last time.

0: 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Engine 52, Medic 45B, 6129 Charles.
1: Medigate.
0: Medigate, guys are going for an oil change, right?
1: Reading my mind, sir. Yeah.
2: Medic 31. Sir, this can be at no services. Third party caller. Female refused assessment. And left scene. We're going to head to 51st Wilson for around the corner.
0: No problem, sir.
3: Medic 20.
0: Medic 20.
3: Would you tell Adele it would test 38 for a new computer? Yes, sir, how are you notified?
0: No problems.
3: Buddy?
0: 71.

0: 45B, you can respawn in shotgun.
1: Okay.
0: Medic 45B is recalled. Medic 45B recalled. Medic 47I, respond with engine 52 to 61 29 Charles Street. Medic 47I with engine 52 to 6129 Charles.
1: Good evening, sir. That's a written to ALS. I just need a minute to learn that thing.
0: Okay, I'll get you sworn in. Everybody, it's going to be interesting to solve. Medic 24 out. Medic 25. Starting here, one. On the scene of this incident, COPD who needed some assistance. But are you, do you want to take that run too, or do you need a super run again? Yeah, I need a separate run because she's not even a part of the club. She's not a part of the party that we just heard. The first call was for.

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Systematic 4D, respond to 237th

0: focus here.
1: So you're cultivating that.
0: What? We're fine. I'll call those parties.
1: B, recall disregard your son, and then 4B, recall disregard your son.
0: Mag 33?
1: 33, you can disregard, sir.
0: Affirmative.

0: 45. Eric, can you upgrade us from the computer? We're an AOS unit for the night.
1: Good evening, sir. I'll do it right now.
0: Forty-five, ready to go.

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0: 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Respond 4529 Green Street, medic 4B, 4529 Green.
1: Okay, sir. 22B.
0: 22B, you can recall, sir.
1: 22B, follow.

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0: Yeah, for Zephyr Chastain.

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1: Well, okay, so a juvenile with chills. Juvenile rituals.
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Tower Ladder 28, respond with Medic 39B, 7216 Montour, all northbound.

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2: That's what I'm with.

0: 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Responding 72 feet off north.
1: 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Probably knows that.
0: 32.
2: Close to.

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Okay, sir. You're pretty close. Could you guys start up to that run of Montour with Tower Ladder 28? 7216 Montour, Saturday speed. 639, do you recall?

0: 1941 East Pacific.
1: Okay, sir, that sounds like it's a domestic police officer. Just use caution if you get there before they do.

0: Chinese New Year, yes, 12. It's on my street, Joy, I'm the president. It's like on everyone. I'm going to be here if you want to say it for me. Yes, 12. 9th Street, Joy, I'm the president. I'll read one of these. Sorry. Chris Alpha, Malware, Unknown Prom, everyone, over.
1: Bonds up, okay.

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1: Porter Tower 38.
0: Recall the medic unit facing my screen. Make it Porter Tower 38 as well.
1: We're five available. Okay, medic 45, and I need you to run back to your level, sir. Risk from the lead chief for a possible OD.
0: Sir.
1: Negative, run out. Okay, so I have 57 available. I didn't know how far you guys were out. Yeah, I'll send it over to you.

0: 38
1: available.
0: Okay. Just finishing up that presentation for the refusal, we can go right on.
1: Don't rush. Just take a moment. Just see your problem when you guys are going back.

0: Yeah, so it looks like we're calling this while, but I'll make sure. Can I get a haste to hold your gamer when you're ready? Guys, what do you have? 75-year-old male, possible stroke, slurred speech, vital stable, ETA, 10 minutes. So, what was the age on the patient? 75. Oh, wow. Yeah, I think that we'll ask. Any idea of an onset time?
1: 3 hours ago.
0: Okay. All units stand by. All units stand by.
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0: 58B. 33AP, no more. He's there for a dog attack and police off the bill. 945?
1: Yes, 13.
0: Yeah, sir, check with OD. They couldn't get a hold of the off-duty officer. Just proceed in for now. I'm not sure. Like I said, they can't get a hold of the guy. We're brought up on scene. We'll take a look. Okay, ES 13.
1: Engine 73
0: asked
1: for police for field termination.
0: Yes, ma'am. We did place a call. I take it they didn't get there yet.
1: Right, he just pulled up.
0: Okay.

0: 151 West Luzerne, in front of Edison High, Medic 29. 151 West Luzerne, in front of Edison High. Tension engine 45 and Medic 39B, 26 North Bailey Street. Engine 45, Medic 39B, 2826.
1: Good evening, sir. Please try to get help with the CAD not producing hospital options.
0: Really, the temple is kind of backed up.
1: Sorry, we still want to see that family choice, and that would be about that. And I thank you for that information.
0: No problem, sir.
2: 36.
0: All units stand by. Medic 49.
1: We have a Sunday going over the torso. 19. I'll say what you see about 10:15.
0: Okay, so I have your opponent chopped up. I know you have the torso. Do you repeat?
1: We have a 92 female semi on torso. Either stable,
0: you stand by or you stand by.

0: Sonho.
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1: Just checking the tire from location.
0: We're working a little fuse away now.

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And 7015 Ridge Avenue for the alarm system. Engine 39, 7015 Ridge Avenue, UBS 11, the alarm system, operating on the North Fire Band.

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0: Okay.

0: Okay. Yeah, well, I'm still going to go to the as well.
1: Responding 591. When's in there? Affirmative for a 36-year-old male seizing and vomiting blood. 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
0: Thank you for my free score. 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
1: Okay.
2: Medic 63B.
1: If you do,

0: 335 need recall. 930 to respond. 347 stage. Towards my band.
1: Howdy 42. Howdy 42, man. I'm 32.
0: Yeah, stand by a moment. Two.
1: Hello.
0: Okay.
1: 347.

owner is reported at 5962 North Lambert Street, reported to be a dwelling. The following companies respond and operate on the North Fire Van, North Tag 1. Attention, engine 51, engine 19, engine 63, engine 73, ladder 29, ladder 8, battalion 2, battalion 8, and medic 42. Box 5110, fire is reported. 5962 North Lambert Street, reported to be a dwelling. The following companies respond and operate on the North Fire Van, North Tech 1. Engine 51, engine 19, engine 63, engine 73, ladder 29, ladder 8, battalion 2, battalion 8, and medic 42.

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0: Okay, for them.
1: The second Tuesday. Tuesday, mode is 10, 2, please provide the control. Somebody has a lot of first time in Atlanta. You can revive the one home. Make the time still available. Attention, you come to Eastern Standing to 5562 North Lambert Street, with the exception of engine 51 and letter 29. Recall, somebody's responding to 59 North Lambert Street, with the exception of engine 51 and letter 29. Recall.

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1: Hey, good evening. Be advised, we're changing crews. It's going to be a minute. No patient contact anyway.

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Yes, ma'am. 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

0: Thank you. Just checking your status on location, please.
1: Yeah, and yeah, we're still a few of the patients.
0: Okay. 4B.
2: Really, 4B. Well, okay, so do you have an apartment number?
0: Well, negative, it was called in by police radio.
3: I'm going to transport Tarzell. 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We'll be there at 10:15.
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2: Medic 42.
0: Medic 42.
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0: 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Medic 42.
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0: She's coming down now.
1: It's affirmative.
0: Medic
1: 25. Medic 27, I didn't know about.
0: Front of the cell phone platform for a fall.
1: 28 eyes.
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2: Could you just have to confirm that we have two different briefings, one on the front flag and one on the street level?
0: Sorry, but I just had a job over someone on the northbound platform. Is that one of them? It's a male hiring narcotics? Okay, affirmative.

0: 29B, 3065 Hilton Street, reduced speed. 939B, 3065 Hilton Street, reduced speed, North Bank. 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
1: The pacing on street level will provide you to recall that medic unit. Medic 25 is on team at all.
0: Okay, affirmative, thank you.
2: 39B.
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1: Okay.
0: 45. 45, I'm sorry, call. Thank you.
1: Ashman 45 recall, and the 8th of Elmore spawning Howard and Clearfield Street. 9045 recall, and the 8th of Elmore spawning Howard and Clearfield Street, offering North Sunny Pan.

0: Touch MAG-38B, 4207 North Penn Street, reduce speed. 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
1: 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We're in the process of downgrading to 33 high for the remainder of the unit.
0: Okay.

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1: 4207 North Penn Street. Reduced speed response for a female injury from a fall. I'll put your route switch radio over to the North Medic Band. 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

Plaza 21 of Italian 2, 374 East Upsall Street, Perfume. 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Operator on Denver's Fireman.

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0: Okay.
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